0: asking you what you love most about summer, Karen Casey is clearly a kindred spirit to me. She says, I love my hybrid daylilies blooming, fresh produce and fruits from the garden, fresh green grass for the horses to graze on. These are my favorite things of summer. Patty says, I love the sunshine. Una says, new life. Estella loves long summer nights. And Christine says, sunshine most every day. What do you love most about summer? The beach, fishing, flowers blooming. What do you love? Write to me and tell me or call me. We are here to share love songs with you and to help you relax and enjoy your summer nights. 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

0: Are you a dreamer? Do you dream big? I'm a dreamer. I am always dreaming new dreams. My problem is sometimes I don't always follow through. Well, more than sometimes. But there are some thoughtful people who have helped me to make some of those dreams come true. Some very thoughtful people who have helped me put the foundation beneath the dreams that I dreamed in the clouds. Are you a dreamer? Do you help other people to make those dreams come true? Tonight, I'm going to dream a little dream with you. 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

0: Each night we talk to people about love, about life, about reaching for their dreams, about not giving up. And I think sometimes people can get so lost and discouraged and be so miserably unhappy because they are trying to do something they should never have tried to do because it's not their calling, it's not their path, it's not their joy. If I had tried to become an accountant, I actually did that once. I did accounting for a few months. But if I had ever pursued a career that involved a lot of paperwork, a real estate agent or something, I would be miserable because I can't do those things. That doesn't mean I'm stupid. And if you find yourself miserable every day, maybe it's because you're doing that which you were never intended to do. Maybe you're missing out on the thing that brings you the most joy. Just something to think about tonight. We'll be back with more of your stories from the heart coming up. 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

0: Do you love to be outside as much as I do? I am not an inside kind of person. I am an outside kind of girl. I want to be in a creek. I want to be in a lake. I want to be hiking. I want to be working in my gardens. I don't want to be sitting inside. And summertime, oh my goodness. Summertime is the best time to be outside, going for a walk, going for a hike, going to a mountain stream, going someplace beautiful. I hope you have a chance to get outside and enjoy the beauty despite the heat. I hope you can find some quiet, cool place to go and enjoy the beauty that abounds. And I hope you take me along. I will be right here. You're listening to Delilah.
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16: There's a special place on Front Street. Always sweet smells in the air. Seems to be saying, come on in.

0: My friend Ruth posted something on her Facebook page by Mandy Hale, a little cartoon that says, "Learn to be alone and to like it." There is nothing more freeing and empowering than learning to like your own company. Some people go crazy when they have to be alone. They almost crawl out of their skin or they go and do something destructive. Some people like to be alone so that they can hide. They have a secret life that they can't have unless they've got alone time. Secrets that they keep from their family or friends. That's not the kind of alone that we're talking about. Learn to be alone with your thoughts, with your dreams, with yourself. Thank you for spending time here with me tonight. 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

0: I hope your day is going well, and I hope your night is filled with a little bit of tranquility, a little bit of peace. Maybe your stomach's in knots tonight, and you're frustrated because someone who you love has hurt you, or someone who you don't love, who you can't stand, has hurt you again, and you want to figure out a way to get revenge. You want to figure out a way to get even. You want to figure out a way to get them to see your point of view, and it's driving you nuts. Stop. You're not going to change them. You're not going to ever feel satisfaction. And you need to stop and walk away. And stop screaming, "It's not fair, it's not fair, it's not fair." Trust me on this. You will never, ever, ever regret forgiving someone who doesn't deserve it. If you will figure out a way to get yourself to a point of forgiveness and let it go, you will have so much more peace and a better night's sleep. We're here to help you ease into that better night's rest. 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

0: We're weary of tragic news, of bad news, of scary news, of fear-mongering. We're weary, and we can't even wrap our heads around what is going on. What's going on? Here, there, and everywhere. Crazy things going on, and it's exhausting. It causes our soul to be weary. I just have two words for you. Look up. Not like the crazy movie. Look up to the heavens. That is where your hope is. Look up. Raise your hands and say, God, need a little help here. Please, find a mustard seed of faith. If I could encourage you to do anything, it wouldn't be to figure out the best love song ever written. It wouldn't be to dedicate a sappy love song. It would be to look up and find a mustard seed of faith. That is what really, truly matters right now. We'll be back. You're listening to Delilah.
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1: Sam's always up on the new eats. He's the food dude.
2: I have found a new taco that I cannot wait to get my mouth on.
3: What's that?
2: It's at Applebee's. I know, not known for tacos, but check this out. Bacon cheeseburger wonton taco. There's a whole lot to unpack here.
1: Yeah, no kidding.
2: The taco itself is a wonton.
4: I got it.
2: They take the wonton, fold it to look like a taco, fry it to make it crispy, and then you put all the stuff inside. So it's a wonton taco, but the inside filling is bacon cheeseburger.
4: That is really fantastic.
2: They drizzle some honey mustard on top of it as well.
3: That actually sounds really good.
2: Yeah.
4: It does. Mm-hmm. And it's no duh. Like, okay, you got all that stuff in the kitchen, you can make a taco.
2: Yeah, and now it's like, oh, I need to try this at home.
4: Yeah.
2: Why not? Burger King. Murphy, you'll enjoy this one because I know you love the original chicken sandwich at Burger King.
3: Oh, yeah. That brings back childhood memories.
2: Yep.
3: Like the Parmesan, the chicken, the Italian, whatever they call it.
2: The Italian one? Yeah. They've added two new ones, the new loaded jalapeno and a new club chicken sandwich. Now, the jalapeno, it's got jalapeno sauce, pickled jalapenos, and onions and lettuce and all that, but it's that same chicken patty.
4: Funny to me that Murphy can recite that sandwich to you because they went to Burger King, but they weren't allowed to go to McDonald's. His mom drew a hard line about that.
3: Well, we didn't really have a nearby McDonald's, you know, so that was a road trip.
2: And if you flame broiling over frying.
4: There used to be that battle, right?
2: KFC has welcomed back popcorn chicken. I don't know if you saw that one. They introduced it in the 90s and got rid of it about 5 years ago. But popcorn chicken's back, you can get you a 16-ounce bucket of it.
4: Whoa.
3: Ooh, yeah.
4: Okay.
2: All right. Let's say you don't have time in the morning to make yourself a bowl of oatmeal and you forgot to make your overnight oats last night.
4: Mm-hmm.
2: It's okay because Quaker now has Oat Shake and Go.
4: Oh, yeah.
2: It's in a convenient container. Food. Yeah, you add a little milk or water, shake it up for 30 seconds.
4: See? Oh.
2: Yeah.
4: So, and it's like you drink oatmeal?
2: Yeah.

0: So it's not really instant overnight oats. It's instant
1: shake and go.
2: Right now,
0: oh, yeah, okay.
1: So you get protein, fiber, and a 30-second workout.
0: Okay.
1: A couple new ice creams to tell you about, too. Bluebell has released chocolate lava cake. Have you tried it?
2: No, man, but it does not sound bad.
1: It's good. I tried it. It's delish.
0: Really?
1: I ate a half a pint.
2: Is it molten?
1: No, well,
2: you know, lava cake.
1: It's vanilla ice cream, chocolate cake pieces, chocolate sundae sauce, and dark chocolate fudge swirl.
2: Oh, my gosh. Mm-hmm. Wow.
1: And also Ben & Jerry's has a new flavor called Razz Up. Black raspberry ice cream and swirls of raspberry and rich fudge chunk pieces.
0: That's good.
2: So yeah.
0: They
2: good.
0: Don't make a bad ice cream.
2: No. Thank you, food dude. On the way at 6:53, things to know today, but coming up next, how to save some money now on back to school shopping.
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1: Have you guys been shopping yet and noticed all the school supplies already there? I can smell them when I walk in the store. It's like, oh, notebooks.
0: I see them 24/7. I mean, they're out all the time. Yeah. But is it like an expanded rack right now?
1: Of course, the back-to-school section, as it should be. It's fun to peruse.
0: The thing is, when you're a kid, too, you're like, I don't want to. This is another thing about back-to-school yet.
2: I still got another month.
0: That's right. It's summer.
1: So, look, some of the basic no-duh reminders about how to save money on back-to-school stuff is keep the sales tax holidays in mind. Mm-hmm. Some of them are coming up. Check the sales, because everybody's competing. Amazon, Walmart, Target, all of those guys are competing for, you know, the binders and the notebooks and the calculators and things that you need to buy or whatever. Another smart thing that some families do, if you have a group of kids, they're all friends, you all go to the same school, and maybe you're all getting the same similar list. It's already online, you know. Buy in bulk and then split it up after. Can do that. I know of mom groups that do that. Like, they start now. They're not waiting for August. They're starting now. Buy in bulk, and then you split, and you can pay. Yeah. But my favorite one is this, and I only did it towards the end. I wasn't smart enough to do it, but when the girls were in high school, Murphy. Audit what's already in your house. Oh, my gosh.
0: But that's not as exciting, Mom.
1: No. Okay.
2: New stuff.
1: This is what happened. Taylor had graduated high school, and for some reason, I'm not a keeper of these sort of things, but she had a bunch of those thick binders, you know, with all that stuff in it, and I just stuck them up in a closet. 3 years later, here comes Phoebe in the same high school. I looked in that closet, and there were Taylor's binders, like the right sizes, and I'm thinking, ooh, and I have to buy new binders. These I opened one of them, and it was like, biology, what?
2: Hey, all of Phoebe, Taylor's, you don't have to take notes.
1: All of Taylor's work was there.
0: Yeah.
1: Do you remember that?
0: I do.
1: I'm going to admit that I called Phoebe and said, what do you think about this? And do you know that child was like, I don't take notes like Taylor. I'm not going to be able to do that. Just smart. I'll take the binder, but not the work. And it was really weird for me.
0: Well,
1: throw away the work.
0: You're lucky the binders survived that.
1: They
0: because
1: did.
0: A year's worth of schoolwork and a binder will wear a binder out.
1: Yeah. No, these were tough. So audit what you already have and good luck. Coming up next, your Hollywood Outsider.
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8: Good Monday morning, folks. Grab that rain gear as you head out. Scattered shower storms isolated in the morning. Some hit and miss stuff. Afternoon, widespread showers, rumbles of thunder out there. Muggy mid-70s this morning. Will peak in the upper 80s this afternoon. Isolated strong storm. I don't expect a lot of severe weather, but some gusty winds, frequent lightning later today. Be safe out there. But overnight lows mid-70s will top out in the low 90s tomorrow with an isolated afternoon storm. And that's your latest WITN First Alert Forecast.
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2: There's a new movie coming starring Pedro Pascal, and you had me at Pedro Pascal. He's an it guy in Hollywood.
0: He's been an it guy in Hollywood for quite some time now, huh?
2: There's something about him. He has such presence. Do you know that when he was in Game of Thrones, and Murphy, I know you didn't ever watch, you didn't know him.
0: I didn't see those episodes. Narcos is where I got to know
2: him. He was only in 11 minutes of that season.
3: But
2: 11 minutes was captivating. Yeah. So his new movie, he takes center stage. It's called Behemoth.
4: Heard a rumor that you were back.
2: He plays a cellist. A musician.
0: Oh, really?
2: Yeah. Okay. And it's a strange, beautiful journey sort of thing. He's been on the road playing music for 20 years and he comes back and he has to deal with life not being on the road. But it's also, this movie is mysterious and it's owed to the music of Hollywood, apparently. So that's all I can find out about it. It also stars Olivia Wilde, one of your favorites, Sam, and Will Arnett in a serious role.
3: Wow.
2: And you're waiting for a joke from him.
3: Yeah.
2: So check the trailer out if you're a Pedro fan, and then know that The Mandalorian and Grogu get streaming on Tuesday. If you want more Pedro.
0: Yeah, you got it.
2: Even though it wasn't your favorite Star Wars experience, Sam.
0: Coming up next, Jody teaches us how to make what she thinks is a pretty weird coleslaw. Next.
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1: Join the conversation anytime. We like having you along on Instagram and Facebook as well. I shared my weird coleslaw recipe, Murph. I showed how to make it. The one that I make for you all the time that you love so much.
2: Yes.
3: Why is it weird?
1: Because I don't like boring coleslaw. And the regular coleslaw is just like mayo or coleslaw dressing on slaw. I mean, I just don't. Life's too short. I can't. So
2: I mean, I'm fine with traditional, but I like what you're playing around with has been different and really cool.
1: It's flavorful. Mm-hmm. So we buy coleslaw shredded up already in the bag. I do ranch, a drizzled ranch dressing on it, and I drizzle Italian dressing on it, and I stir that up, and then I put chopped up olives in there.
3: Ooh, wow.
1: Yeah. Uh-huh. Green flavor explosion. Whatever I have, but usually green. Uh-huh. And then I top it with peanuts.
3: Yeah.
1: And for mine, salt and pepper. For Murphy, just a little salt. He doesn't do black pepper. And it is good. I also sometimes sprinkle, if and when I have it, Parmesan just on top.
3: Yeah.
1: And it is so good. We'll like eat it with everything and we'll put it on sandwiches.
2: I love it. It's delicious. Now, you should know it's not low sodium, if that's something that's concern for you, because between the olives and the extra salt.
3: Yeah.
1: Right. You don't have to add extra salt. You really don't. It has enough flavor. For me, I'm adding pepper because I like and need that. Trey says, got to try this. Never thought of it that way. Mia, sounds good to me and looks good too. I can tell I will love it already. That's kind of cool.
3: I'm glad you put peanuts in it. I remember the first time I had peanuts in coleslaw at a restaurant.
1: Yes.
3: I was just like, oh my God, this is amazing.
1: Look, that is a trick in cooking anything, and to me, it's especially a trick with a sandwich. At least one thing needs to be unexpected for it to elevate a dish.
3: Mm-hmm.
1: One unexpected thing.
2: I think the unexpected thing in the coleslaw is the Italian dressing, because it's a unique flavor. And I would say there's a ratio to this. I know sometimes Jody doesn't put her proportions on the recipes, but
1: because it's what you like.
2: Yeah, it's really more like 2-to-1 because the Italian will overpower the whole thing if you do too much. So it's more ranch than it is Italian. So I would say Italian base. I'm sorry, ranch base and the Italian drizzle, like Jody said.
1: Okay. That's how you think I make it, huh?
2: Well, when I've tried to duplicate it, because otherwise it's too much.
1: Anyway, thank you, Mia and Trace. We love having you along. Coming up next, 3 things to know today.
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7: Good Monday morning, folks. Grab that rain gear as you head out. Scattered shower storms isolated in the morning. Some hit and miss stuff. Afternoon, widespread showers, rumbles of thunder out there. Muggy mid-70s this morning. Will peak in the upper 80s this afternoon. Isolated strong storm. I don't expect a lot of severe weather, but some gusty winds, frequent lightning later today. Be safe out there. But overnight lows mid-70s will top out in the low 90s tomorrow with an isolated afternoon storm. And that's your latest WITN First Alert forecast.
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2: Here's three things to know today.
3: Number one, this crazy lettuce story. So the FDA now says they can't confirm that Taylor Farms lettuce was the source of this cyclosporiasis outbreak with this lettuce at Taco Bell. So they're back to square one with the investigation. Meanwhile, Taylor Farms has apologized to everyone who was affected. Taco Bell has removed all lettuce from Taylor Farms as a precaution. Oh. And they've removed Taylor Farms salad kits from Walmart, Aldi, Costco, you name it. So what a mess, and the investigation goes back to square one because of a false positive. A lab test. Number two, a tropical depression is churning in the Gulf of Mexico, expected to strengthen into a named storm by the end of the week. And they're saying for rainfall totals, they're looking at 2 to 4 inches, but higher amounts in other areas, double that, like 8 inches in specific areas, and possible 3 feet of storm surge. Mm. Everybody from Alabama to Texas should be watching the system. And number three, Spain beat the reigning champs Argentina to win the 2026 FIFA World Cup yesterday.
4: Chance to cross, hooks it in. Williams battling, knocks it down. It's free. It's a goal. Mm. It's fair.
3: And this, of course, also, they say it was historical because it may have ended the career of Argentina's Lionel Messi, who is believed to be the greatest soccer player of all time.
2: You're up to date. Three things to know today.
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1: I'm sure in your life you have made New Year's resolutions or goals.
2: Yeah, goals.
1: Everybody
2: goals, not resolutions.
1: At the end of the year. But have you ever made a vacation resolution?
2: Yeah, I tell myself while I'm on vacation, hey, I'm going to live like this all the time. I'm going to work out more often. And then you realize, wait, life gets in the way of all these ideas.
0: Yeah. Well, you can't do that because vacation is vacation from the norm.
1: But see, like, I always do that. I come off a vacation and it's like, this is what I'm going to change about my life.
2: Yeah,
1: because
2: good.
1: I need to do more of blah, blah, blah.
2: Yeah,
1: and
2: Sam.
1: This year especially, it hit me doing the vacation with my son, Sammy.
2: Yes.
1: Because it's like spending that much time with one of my kids I haven't done in forever.
2: Yeah.
1: And it's like, it hits you like, I need to start doing more of this. I need to make a conscious effort to start spending time, more time with the kids.
2: Yeah.
1: And that's kind of like my vacation resolution or goal for this year.
2: Well, that's doable though.
1: But I have two that live near me. The other three are, you know, scattered around.
2: Right.
1: So it's
0: a built-in vacation for those.
1: Yeah. It's vacation and resolution at the same time.
2: But yeah.
1: Yeah. I just wanted to know if y'all did that too, if that was a weird thing.
2: I did it in my head. Like I said, like, you know, if I did more yoga, which I did while we're on vacation, I tell myself, man, that's why I feel so good. And when the truth of the matter is, I feel so good because I slept more.
1: Yeah.
2: I didn't have such an early wake up.
1: It's the whole thing. Yeah.
2: And regular life doesn't allow as much of that yoga stuff or whatever, all that, whatever that is that you added.
0: Yeah.
2: And that's the beauty of vacation. It would be nice for every day. That's the way I've done it. But anytime you come off of something special like that with like one-on-one time with a child, that's proof that it was a really good experience.
1: Yeah.
2: Because if you want more of it, and it prompts you to change something, then so be it.
1: Yeah, you want to hang on to it and make sure that you start working it into your life.
2: Yeah, so?
0: Well, that's to me why vacation, and it doesn't have to be a full-on week vacation, but taking the break allows you the space to think about those kinds of things.
2: Mm-hmm. Yeah.
0: Because there's nothing to blame yourself for. Life gets busy, as everybody can tell you. And so until you actually do stop and zero base, you're not necessarily going to think of those things, you know?
2: So which child is next, Sam?
1: Well, and see, and that's the problem. Do I go fly over here or do I fly over here? And is this one going to get upset because I flew over here?
2: Why don't you go in chronological order? Sammy's your oldest. Oh. You started there.
1: Just
2: go down the line. That way there's no possible sibling rivalry.
0: Coming up at 7:50, Jody has three things to know today. And next, your morning pick-me-up.
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0: We're going to help you upgrade your game this morning in the AI game, without using AI, by the way.
1: Oh, thank goodness.
0: Yeah,
1: oh.
0: And if you're dealing with AI angst, there is one thing, and this is, it's Warren Buffett, who, you know, you can pretty much trust any advice from Warren Buffett, like one of the wealthiest men in the world, self-made, but still drives the same car that he bought like 15 years ago. I mean, this is, you know, a billionaire who lives quite frugally. But anyway, he's in his 90s, and he says
1: he's
0: that
1: still
0: there's...
1: driving? No, I'm sorry.
0: That's a good question. You know, but there's one thing that he says in the AI age that's going to guarantee you success in the future, and it has nothing to do with AI at all. It has to do with your communication skills.
1: Okay.
0: That AI can't replace that, because AI can do project planning. AI can break apart spreadsheets. AI can do all sorts of forms, but what it can't do yet, what it can't do is replace human communication and contact.
2: Mm-hmm.
0: And so really what he's saying is that, you know, it's use all the support of that, but make sure that your communication skills are something that you still use, because, you know, it's your communication that is going to motivate others, inspire others, convince others. What you print out from AI and use in an argument is not necessarily going to do that.
1: I feel like I can still tell. When I'm reading something that's fed to me, I can absolutely tell that it's AI. There's something about it that's too much. And our friend Leo pointed out that if you notice, most things in AI come down as three. He's tall, he's funny, energetic.
0: Which is the rule of threes.
1: Right. And so AI follows that. And that's not the only thing. I feel like it's wordy.
0: Yeah.
1: Does that make sense?
0: Yeah.
1: And it doesn't have the flawed grit of humans.
0: And the truth is, we all need an idea starter every now and then. Mm. You're going to need it. So there's nothing wrong with using any of that as a boost or as a supporting tool. But make sure that what you're actually producing for work or really trying to impress somebody with, or if it's really... If it's real. Yeah, if you're trying to get a salary increase or whatever it is that you're trying to do, your own personal authentic communication skills are going to serve you better than any AI by itself.
1: Totally. Where did you get that again?
0: I'm
1: just wondering. Was it online from Warren?
0: Clearly my communication skills aren't good, Sam.
3: Was it your friend Claude?
1: Fine.
0: That's Warren Buffett.
1: I know, but okay. Coming up next, your Hollywood Outsider.
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11: Good Monday morning, folks. Grab that rain gear as you head out. Scattered showers, storms
2: isolated in the morning. Some hit and miss stuff. Afternoon, widespread showers, rumbles of thunder out there. Muggy mid-70s this morning. Will peak in the upper 80s this afternoon. Isolated strong storm. I don't expect a lot of severe weather, but some gusty winds, frequent lightning later today. Be safe out there. But overnight lows mid-70s will top out in the low 90s tomorrow with an isolated afternoon storm. And that's your latest WITN First Alert forecast.
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2: All the kids and more who loved the Odyssey in high school flocked to the theater this weekend.
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2: Christopher Nolan's The Odyssey. Big, big movie this weekend. $124 million in its debut weekend.
0: Wow.
2: Blowing the doors off of almost everything else that's opened this summer.
0: Pretty good for an ancient story, huh?
2: Yeah. Almost 3 hours long, too. Christopher Nolan, by the way, only makes these big movies like every 3 years. Let me rewind the clock for you. In 2014, Interstellar. Dunkirk in 2017. Tenet in 2020. Oppenheimer in 2023. Hmm. And so the Odyssey this year. And they say, you know, this was the biggest one for him. Huge undertaking. And he said that, you know, they've asked him what will be next, and he's like, nothing for about 3 years.
0: Can I take a break
2: and
0: for a minute?
2: Maybe even more.
5: Yeah.
2: You know, I saw people and friends that I used to see all the time, and I don't even see anymore, who were all about going to see it more than once this weekend.
6: I'm no longer sure I even remember it.
2: Like six
0: really?
2: Hours of your weekend?
0: Yeah. I guess if you love it that much.
2: Yeah. Okay, so it is rated R. It is 2 hours, 52 minutes long. Still playing. We'll be playing for quite a while because it's doing so well. The Odyssey. Coming up next, Murphy gets a surprise this weekend. 5 years in the making.
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1: Murphy got a surprise this weekend, 5 years in the making. I asked him to keep Saturday open, and he did, and boy, did it take over the day.
2: Well, it did take over the day because it all started with the doorbell ringing and me having no idea who was on the other side of the door. And when I opened it up, it was two gentlemen that I've actually never met in person but have spoken with, you know, on the phone. One is a friend of ours, Stephen, who's listened to Murphy, Sam, and Jody for a long time and doesn't live here.
3: Yeah.
1: He's an author. He's awesome.
2: Yeah, he's an author. He writes about aviation, and he writes about Corvettes, which is where this is going. And another a gentleman named Kevin, who's one of the nicest guys in the world. I've only spoken with him once on the phone. He is the current owner of the Corvette that used to be in our family, the one that my dad owned that didn't run for 40 years, that we made the difficult decision to sell. And it's actually had two owners. Kevin is the second owner since we sold it.
1: A 1966 red Corvette. Yeah. Let's paint the picture here.
2: Yeah, exactly. And so
1: special.
2: It's a very special car. And it was just going to be difficult, you know, for us to kind of keep and it's a beautiful car, but the realities of it is you got to be the collector type. And that's exactly who he is. He was kind enough to take his Saturday, and Stephen was kind enough to drive thousands of miles to surprise me with what the car looks like now that it's running.
1: Oh my God.
2: And that's the sound I remember.
1: Yeah.
2: Oh yeah, in the video I said I remember that sound because I do. That's what it is, a 5-year-old. That's the last time I rode in that car was when I was 5.
1: He was going to kindergarten, being dropped off in the kindergarten line in that car.
3: Did you feel like kindergarten this weekend?
2: Well, I did, man. I felt like, yeah, a total kid all over again. It was like a total flashback.
1: The thing is, Stephen is going to be writing about this. So there'll be an article with pictures and all about the story of this car because you realize, and Stephen even said these words, you don't realize it's not just a car. It's something that brings people together. And it obviously has. Mm-hmm. Like, yeah. He's a new friend now. We spent all day with him, and Kevin could not have been nicer. So today's After the Show podcast will tell you all about the little red Corvette and Murphy's. Murphy was drooling. You were just drooling all day Saturday. It was good to see you like that.
2: Yeah, and it's, I can't even explain. We'll talk about this in the podcast, what it is like to meet people who have really not been direct friends of yours, but feel like they've been lifelong friends.
1: Yeah, and taking care of your baby now. Okay, coming up next, 3 things to know today.
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9: Good Monday morning, folks. Grab that rain gear as you head out. Scattered showers, storms,
5: isolated in the morning. Some hit and miss stuff. Afternoon, widespread showers, rumbles of thunder out there. Muggy mid-70s this morning. Will peak in the upper 80s this afternoon. Isolated strong storm. I don't expect a lot of severe weather, but some gusty winds, frequent lightning later today. Be safe out there. But overnight lows mid-70s will top out in the low 90s tomorrow with an isolated afternoon storm. And that's your latest WITN First Alert forecast.
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1: Here's three things to know today.
2: Number one, the FDA is considering new labeling for all caffeinated beverages. And I think this is a great idea. They're just thinking about it right now, but they've dealt with lawsuits and investigations and problem with people and children being exposed to these high energy drinks and people going like, hey, I didn't know it was so much caffeine.
3: A lot of them are, but just it's tiny print on the side.
2: Right. Do you even know how much caffeine you should have? Do you even know how much is in a cup of coffee? Murphy does. How much?
3: 70 to 75 milligrams is okay. A cup of coffee.
2: And that should be enough, right?
4: Yeah.
2: So look
3: but
2: out
3: some
2: for
3: some of
2: that.
3: These have 150, some have 200.
2: Yeah. Look out for those, the labeling from the FDA coming soon. Number two, McDonald's adding new bougie breakfast sandwiches.
4: Bougie?
2: The new honey brown butter bacon egg and cheese biscuit. That sounds bougie. And then the honey brown butter chicken biscuit. Already at select locations and then soon to be available across the country this week. They are coming to play ball against, you know, the bougie coffee house sandwiches. That's what that is.
4: Yeah.
2: And number three, yesterday, before the FIFA World Cup final, where Spain won the FIFA World Cup this year, Jennifer Hudson kicked off the festivities and did the Star Spangled Banner. Backed by all the flags. Let's hear it. She looked gorgeous, by the way, in a white pencil skirt suit.
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2: Some comments I want to get to before summer vacation. 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

0: know what I mean?
1: Except that we're not in college. Sam, did you put air tags in your luggage this year when you travel? Did you track your luggage?
2: I always do. I keep an air tag in there.
1: Do you know my cousin?
0: You don't trust the barcodes, do you?
2: You know what, though? I'm finding they're better and better and more reliable.
0: Yeah, they are. Mm-hmm.
2: I mean, I did United this time.
1: Yeah.
2: And they were hey, we just got your bag. Hey, here's where your bag is. Hey, your bag's on the conveyor belt. Mm-hmm. It's like, awesome.
1: You like that, huh? Ding, ding, ding.
2: Yeah.
1: Okay. So from Instagram and Facebook, you have weighed in on this about packing your carry-on like you're never going to see your luggage again. Cassandra says, absolutely have done this forever. I'm a military brat, and that's what taught me that, meaning traveling a lot, growing up traveling. Rhonda says, I hardly ever check luggage, carry-on and personal item only. It's amazing what I can fit in. That's true. I do that thing where you're waiting in line to get on a plane, and I look at other people's carry-ons. I'm thinking, that's a lot of stuff.
0: Yeah,
1: I want to see inside that.
0: It depends on how long you're going for, if you can do that. I would love to be able to travel with just a plane side check or, you know, the additional personal item or whatever.
1: Look, I mean, you don't know. You have to do it many times to understand. I think you get better at packing and traveling the more you pack and travel. You just do. So if somebody's been a world traveler for years and years and they've got, you know, legit tips for you, pay attention.
2: Yeah, yeah.
1: Because you will do it wrong until the last day you do it. You'll think you could do it better. Trey said, truthfully, I do the same. I had my luggage lost for 3 days once and before it was returned to me.
0: Wow,
2: man.
1: When you have your luggage lost and you finally get it back, you go through it and you're thinking, who saw this? Who touched this? Who was in here? Because you know they were. They possibly were.
0: Yeah.
1: Join us anytime. We like hearing from you about all things, so jump in. 877-310-4MSJ.
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1: Murphy got to see his dad's little red Corvette this weekend in a surprise that we sort of orchestrated with the current owner of the car, with an author. His name is Stephen Chapis, who is going to write about the car, the Corvette. And Sam, you were invited to come over to the house for this surprise. You know, I told Murphy to please keep the day open. And when the doorbell rang at 11 a.m., I knew that it was he needed to be the one to open the door.
2: Yeah,
0: and I was, as I mentioned earlier, I was just blown away. I still am blown away about it. And we'll talk about it more in the After the Show podcast.
1: Right.
0: This is what it sounded like, by the way, when he was walking, driving me out of the driveway. That's just a classic sound there, you know?
1: Look, when he left our house after all those hours, and I thought you were going to cry, he revved it, of course, on our street. See ya. Yeah.
3: This is a 66 Corvette, right?
1: It's a 1966 Stingray. Am I correct?
0: That's right.
1: It's so beautiful. Anyway, I wanted to tell you guys this. Stephen, who is writing about it and who really is the one who made this happen. I may have made some plans with Murphy, and Kevin definitely gave us his time and brought the car, but Stephen really made this happen. And it's so funny because he's listened to the show for a long time. And once he was at the house, like Murphy and Kevin are outside drooling over the car. Stephen comes inside. And I, of course, have all this food laid out on the bar, like a board, a cheese board and grapes and all that. And he was like, Jody.
0: The Jody thing.
1: He said, by the way, I knew you were going to do this. Number one. And then he asked me about you, Sam. How's Sam today? And I said, look, I want you to know I invited Sam. And he goes, well, I understand that. He says, because Sam would have had to be around people if he'd have been here.
0: Right.
1: I mean, he really knows us.
4: Wow.
1: Then, later in the afternoon, you don't know this, like Kevin took his vet and went home. Steven stayed and hung out with me and Murphy like all evening. We went out to eat. We had cocktails. And Murphy had a mocktail. We had a really great time getting to know him. But
0: he came to see us. Our youngest daughter, Phoebe, had a gig, and so he got to hear.
1: But I rode in him hitting his truck from one point to the next because he had this really cool truck, and I'm like, I love your truck. And he let me ride with him, and at one point he had to stop short, like, in traffic, and he goes, I didn't mean to make you wince or scare. Like, he knows us.
4: Yeah, no kidding.
1: Stephen, we hear you and see you. Coming up next, your Hollywood Outsider.
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11: Good Monday morning, folks. Grab that rain gear as you head out. Scattered showers, storms
2: Isolated in the morning. Some hit and miss stuff. Afternoon, widespread showers, rumbles of thunder out there. Muggy mid-70s this morning. Will peak in the upper 80s this afternoon. Isolated strong storm. I don't expect a lot of severe weather, but some gusty winds, frequent lightning later today. Be safe out there. But overnight lows mid-70s will top out in the low 90s tomorrow with an isolated afternoon storm. And that's your latest WITN First Alert forecast.
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2: Sam, I'm surprised we're not hearing about you going to see The Odyssey.
3: Almost did, but it's like 3 hours. I don't know if I have that yet.
4: I'm no longer sure I even remember it.
2: You had all weekend. You could have, right? Of course, I don't know what you did this weekend. But.
3: Well, there was a lot of sofa sitting.
2: Could have sat in the theater.
3: Yeah.
2: So
3: yeah,
2: The Odyssey.
0: Same difference.
2: The Odyssey.
0: Well, I guess from a bathroom standpoint, maybe not, but.
2: The Odyssey, of course, was the biggest movie, $124.5 million just in its opening weekend. The big epic from Christopher Nolan. He worked on this for 4 or 5 years. It's all this extra IMAX technology that, like, you have to see it in IMAX if you can. The other story, there's a lot of stories about it, but Tom Cruise missed the screening of The Odyssey, like the Hollywood one. He couldn't be.
3: Because he wasn't in it?
2: Well, he couldn't be at the private, at the screening he wanted to be at. So he paid for a private screening at, you know, at an AMC theater in New York. But he didn't want to just sit there by himself. So he paid for all the employees to watch it with him. If you were cleaning the theater, if you were restocking, if you were popping popcorn, he shut the place down, but paid for everybody to watch it with him.
3: Nice.
2: And because he's all about the full experience, he congratulated Christopher Nolan online, cast and crew, about an amazing night in a movie theater, which is what Tom Cruise is all about. He wants to get us back off the couch, Sam, into the theater.
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1: Sam's got music news.
2: Maybe kind of early to start talking about Christmas, but it's never too early for one person, Mariah!
0: The Christmas queen.
3: Yes. For real.
2: She's already started talking about her Christmas tour for this year. She's expanding it overseas this year.
3: Yeah.
2: Usually she does like a bunch of New York and L.A. And last year, I think she went all over the country. But this year, she's going to bring it over to the U.K. So I'm hoping she doesn't cut America out because, you know, you got to have Mariah at Christmas.
3: Yeah, I don't know. Look, I've never seen her Christmas. I've never seen her live. Like, I've never gone to a Mariah concert. I bet it's something else because, you know, Mariah's Mariah.
2: Yeah.
3: I hope she doesn't show up 2 hours late, but you know she's going to diva it up a little bit. She actually is an actual diva.
2: Yeah, so.
3: She is.
2: Let you know when we hear about the States concerts that come up for Christmas. Got a little flashback here for you, too. Back to the start of Phil Collins' solo career. It started 45 years ago with the album Face Value. Does that make you feel old?
3: Yeah.
2: And he gave us the air drum classic on that album.
3: Oh, yeah.
2: So they're releasing a 45th anniversary set this year. It's going to be four discs, four vinyl. There's also going to be a Blu-ray audio disc that's going to be released. It's called Face Value, Full Value. Got live performances, that Blu-ray audio that's been remastered, and also some new liner notes, which is going to be like a complete interview with Phil Collins as well.
3: Okay.
2: So you get to see all kinds of new stuff.
0: It's interesting they chose 45 instead of 50.
2: Yeah.
3: Well,
0: in a little bit of a hurry, maybe?
2: He's had some medical issues.
3: I know maybe he said, let's do it now.
0: Yeah, well, yeah, you're right.
3: Okay.
2: And speaking of somebody who's getting up there, 93 years old Willie Nelson, he is going to be releasing a new book.
4: She's a good-hearted woman.
2: You know, he's done 79 solo studio albums. He just released the 79th back in May. So
3: unbelievable.
2: His new book that's coming out in the fall is called The Last Leaf. And in this book, we're going to find out that he almost died during COVID. Did you know that?
3: No.
0: I didn't know that. No, I didn't know
2: he
0: that.
2: Says his wife basically kept him alive. He said, I was hurting so bad, I just wanted out.
3: Oh, no.
0: Wow.
2: Yeah. So he said it's kind of a love story book about his love for his wife, Annie, and how she kept him alive and keeps him in the present right now. Comes out in November. It's called The Last Leaf.
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10: Good Monday morning, folks. Grab that rain gear as you head out. Scattered shower storms, isolated in the morning. Some hit and miss stuff. Afternoon, widespread showers, rumbles of thunder out there. Muggy mid-70s this morning will peak in the upper 80s this afternoon. Isolated strong storm. I don't expect a lot of severe weather, but some gusty winds, frequent lightning later today. Be safe out there. But overnight lows mid-70s will top out in the low 90s tomorrow with an isolated afternoon storm. And that's your latest WITN First Alert Forecast.
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1: Here's three things to know today.
2: Number one, we touch on this every summer, and rightly so. Top behaviors at the beach that drives other beachgoers crazy. Sitting too close, coming in a hot number three. Number two, not picking up after your pets.
0: Or
2: kids. Yeah. And then number one, littering. Don't litter on the beautiful beaches. Number two, there's something in almost all relationships called the exercise gap, suggesting that couples, you know, their fitness habits don't always match. And the real issue is don't try to pressure. If you like to work out like a crazy person and your other person likes to sit on the sofa all day, that's okay. You know, opposites do attract.
0: Yeah.
2: It can't be about pressuring or judging. You know, it can't be. If it is a hard line for you, like if that's a deal breaker for you, you should probably figure that out about that person in the beginning, whether they exercise or don't.
3: You know what, walking together and doing certain stuff together, hey, that's a good thing.
0: It can be, and some people don't like to work out together. For example, Jody likes doing solo workouts. So
2: correct. Thank you
0: combo.
2: For understanding, Murph. And number three, of course, the FIFA World Cup is done. Spain beats reigning champs Argentina yesterday.
4: Poro chance to cross, hooks it in. Williams battling, knocks it down.
2: But a strange thing that's going on now is the FIFA's trying to sell pieces of the turf from MetLife. Did you hear about that? $450 a piece for what is about 6 square inches of turf as a souvenir.
1: You're in the know. Three things to know today.
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2: Some comments I want to get to before summer vacation. We had said, pack your carry-on if you're flying. Pack your carry-on bag like you're never going to see your luggage again. It's one of my tricks because it's happened to us before, and we were stuck out of town for days, and all I had was, like, nothing.
3: You had what you were wearing.
2: In the same clothes. It's just horrible. So I always
3: pack. And that's how you started the next day.
0: Yes!
2: Toothbrush, toothpaste, deodorant, a change of clothes, including undie. But even changes like, yoga pants, at least, and a T-shirt. I pack all that in a carry-on and hope that I see my luggage again.
3: Yeah, no kidding. Because waking up in the same clothes the next day is like being in college. You know what I mean?
2: Except that we're not in college. Sam, did you put air tags in your luggage this year when you traveled? Did you track your luggage?
4: I keep an air tag in there.
2: Do you know my cousin?
3: You don't trust the barcodes, do you?
4: You know what, though? I'm finding they're better and better and more reliable.
3: Yeah, they are.
4: Mm-hmm. I mean, I did United this time, and they were hey, we just got your bag. Hey, here's where your bag is. Hey, your bag's on the conveyor belt. It's like, awesome.
2: You like that, huh? Ding, ding, ding.
4: Yeah.
2: Okay. So from Instagram and Facebook, you have weighed in on this about packing your carry-on like you're never going to see your luggage again. Cassandra says, absolutely have done this forever. I'm a military brat, and that's what taught me that, meaning traveling a lot, growing up traveling. Rhonda says, I hardly ever check luggage, carry-on and personal item only. It's amazing what I can fit in. That's true. I do that thing where you're waiting in line to get on a plane, and I look at other people's carry-ons. I'm thinking, that's a lot of stuff.
3: Yeah,
2: I want to see inside that.
3: It depends on how long you're going for, if you can do that. I would love to be able to travel with just a plane side check or, you know, the additional personal item or whatever.
2: Look, I mean, you don't know. You have to do it many times to understand. I think you get better at packing and traveling the more you pack and travel. You just do. So if somebody's been a world traveler for years and years and they've got, you know, legit tips for you, pay attention.
4: Yeah.
2: Because you will do it wrong until the last day you do it. You'll think you could do it better. Trey said, truthfully, I do the same. I had my luggage lost for 3 days once and before it was returned to me.
3: Wow,
4: man.
2: When you have your luggage lost and you finally get it back, you go through it and you're thinking, who saw this? Who touched this? Who was in here? Because you know they were. They possibly were.
3: Yeah.
2: Join us anytime. We like hearing from you about all things, so jump in. 877-310-4MSJ.
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1: Murphy got to see his dad's little red Corvette this weekend in a surprise that we sort of orchestrated with the current owner of the car, with an author. His name is Stephen Chapis, who is going to write about the car, the Corvette. And Sam, you were invited to come over to the house for this surprise. You know, I told Murphy to please keep the day open. And when the doorbell rang at 11 a.m., I knew that it was he needed to be the one to open the door.
2: Yeah, and as I mentioned earlier, I was just blown away. I still am blown away about it. And we'll talk about it more in the After the Show podcast.
1: Right.
2: This is what it sounded like, by the way, when he was walking, driving me out of the driveway. That's just a classic sound there, you know?
1: Look, when he left our house after all those hours, and I thought you were going to cry, he revved it, of course, on our street. See ya. Yeah.
3: This is a 66 Corvette, right?
1: It's a 1966 Stingray. Am I correct?
2: That's right.
1: It's so beautiful. Anyway, I wanted to tell you guys this. Stephen, who is writing about it and who really is the one who made this happen. I may have made some plans with Murphy, and Kevin definitely gave us his time and brought the car, but Stephen really made this happen. And it's so funny because he's listened to the show for a long time. And once he was at the house, like Murphy and Kevin are outside drooling over the car. Stephen comes inside, and I, of course, have all this food laid out on the bar, like a board, a cheese board and grapes and all that. And he was like, Jody.
2: The Jody thing.
1: He said, by the way, I knew you were going to do this. Number one. And then he asked me you, Sam. How's Sam today? And I said, look, I want you to know I invited Sam. And he goes, well, I understand that. He says, because Sam would have had to be around people if he'd have been here.
2: Right.
1: he really knows us.
3: Wow.
1: Then, later in the afternoon, you don't know this, like Kevin took his vet and went home. Stephen stayed and hung out with me and Murphy like all evening. We went out to eat. We had cocktails. And Murphy had a mocktail. We had a really great time getting to know him. But
2: he came to see us. Our youngest daughter, Phoebe, had a gig, and so he got to hear.
1: But I rode in him hitting his truck from one point to the next because he had this really cool truck, and I'm like, I love your truck. And he let me ride with him. And at one point, he had to stop short, like, in traffic. And he goes, I didn't mean to make you wince. I'm scared. Like, he knows us.
4: Yeah, no kidding.
1: Stephen, we hear you and see you. Coming up next, your Hollywood Outsider.
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10: Good Monday morning, folks. Grab that rain gear as you head out. Scattered showers, storms,
4: Isolated in the morning, some hit and miss stuff. Afternoon, widespread showers, rumbles of thunder out there. Muggy mid-70s this morning. Will peak in the upper 80s this afternoon. Isolated strong storm. I don't expect a lot of severe weather, but some gusty winds, frequent lightning later today. Be safe out there. But overnight lows mid-70s will top out in the low 90s tomorrow with an isolated afternoon storm. And that's your latest WITN First Alert forecast.
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2: Sam, I'm surprised we're not hearing about you going to see The Odyssey.
3: Almost did, but it's like 3 hours. I don't know if I have that yet.
4: I'm no longer sure I even remember it.
2: You had all weekend. You could have, right? Of course, I don't know what you did this weekend. But.
3: Well, there was a lot of sofa sitting.
2: Could have sat in the theater.
3: Yeah.
2: So
3: yeah,
2: The Odyssey.
0: Same difference.
2: The Odyssey.
0: Well, I guess from a bathroom standpoint, maybe not, but.
2: The Odyssey, of course, was the biggest movie, $124.5 million just in its opening weekend. The big epic from Christopher Nolan. He worked on this for 4 or 5 years. It's all this extra IMAX technology that, like, you have to see it in IMAX if you can. The other story, there's a lot of stories about it, but Tom Cruise missed the screening of The Odyssey, like the Hollywood one. He couldn't be.
3: Because he wasn't in it?
2: Well, he couldn't be at the private, at the screening he wanted to be at. So he paid for a private screening at, you know, at an AMC theater in New York. But he didn't want to just sit there by himself. So he paid for all the employees to watch it with him. If you were cleaning the theater, if you were restocking, if you were popping popcorn, he shut the place down, but paid for everybody to watch it with him.
3: Nice.
2: And because he's all about the full experience, he congratulated Christopher Nolan online, cast and crew, about an amazing night in a movie theater, which is what Tom Cruise is all about. He wants to get us back off the couch, Sam, into the theater.
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0: Well, baby, I went down and got it for you.
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2: Maybe kind of early to start talking about Christmas, but it's never too early for one person, Mariah!
0: The Christmas queen.
3: Yes. For real.
2: She's already started talking about her Christmas tour for this year. She's expanding it overseas this year.
3: Yeah.
2: Usually she does like a bunch of New York and L.A. And last year, I think she went all over the country. But this year, she's going to bring it over to the U.K. So I'm hoping she doesn't cut America out because, you know, you got to have Mariah at Christmas.
3: Yeah, I don't know. I've never seen her Christmas. I've never seen her live. I've never gone to a Mariah concert. I bet it's something else because, you know, Mariah's Mariah.
2: Yeah.
3: I hope she doesn't show up 2 hours late, but you know she's going to diva it up a little bit. She actually is an actual diva.
2: Yeah, so.
3: She is.
2: Let you know when we hear about the States concerts that come up for Christmas. Got a little flashback here for you, too. Back to the start of Phil Collins' solo career. It started 45 years ago with the album Face Value. Does that make you feel old?
3: Yeah.
2: And he gave us the air drum classic on that album.
3: Oh, yeah.
2: So they're releasing a 45th anniversary set this year. It's going to be four discs, four vinyl. There's also going to be a Blu-ray audio disc that's going to be released. It's called Face Value, Full Value. Got live performances, that Blu-ray audio that's been remastered, and also some new liner notes, which is going to be like a complete interview with Phil Collins as well.
3: Okay.
2: So you get to see all kinds of new stuff.
0: It's interesting they chose 45 instead of 50.
2: Yeah.
3: Well,
0: in a little bit of a hurry, maybe?
2: He's had some medical issues.
3: I know. Maybe he said, let's do it now.
0: Yeah, you're right.
3: Okay.
2: And speaking of somebody who's getting up there, 93 years old, Willie Nelson, he is going to be releasing a new book.
4: She's a good-hearted woman.
2: You know, he's done 79 solo studio albums. He just released the 79th back in May. So
3: unbelievable.
2: His new book that's coming out in the fall is called The Last Leaf. And in this book, we're going to find out that he almost died during COVID. Did you know that?
3: No.
0: I didn't know that. No, I didn't know
2: he that. Says his wife basically kept him alive. He said, I was hurting so bad, I just wanted out.
3: Oh, no.
0: Wow.
2: Yeah. So he said it's kind of a love story book about his love for his wife, Annie, and how she kept him alive and keeps him in the present right now. Comes out in November. It's called The Last Leaf.
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9: Good Monday morning, folks. Grab that rain gear as you head out. Scattered shower storms isolated in the morning. Some hit and miss stuff. Afternoon, widespread showers, rumbles of thunder out there. Muggy mid-70s this morning. Will peak in the upper 80s this afternoon. Isolated strong storm. I don't expect a lot of severe weather, but some gusty winds, frequent lightning later today. Be safe out there. But overnight lows mid-70s will top out in the low 90s tomorrow with an isolated afternoon storm. And that's your latest WITN First Alert Forecast.
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1: Here's three things to know today.
2: Number one, we touch on this every summer, and rightly so. Top behaviors at the beach that drives other beachgoers crazy. Sitting too close, coming in a hot number three. Number two, not picking up after your pets.
0: Or
2: kids. Yeah. And then number one, littering. Don't litter on the beautiful beaches. Number two, there's something in almost all relationships called the exercise gap, suggesting that couples, you know, their fitness habits don't always match. And the real issue is don't try to pressure. If you like to work out like a crazy person and your other person likes to sit on the sofa all day, that's okay. You know, opposites do attract.
3: Yeah.
2: It can't be about pressuring or judging. You know, it can't be. If it is a hard line for you, like if that's a deal breaker for you, you should probably figure that out about that person in the beginning, whether they exercise or don't.
4: You know what, though? Walking together and doing certain stuff together, hey, that's a good thing.
0: It can be, and some people don't like to work out together. For example, Jody likes doing solo workouts. So
2: correct.
0: Any
2: Thank
0: combo.
2: You for understanding, Murph. And number three, of course, the FIFA World Cup is done. Spain beats reigning champs Argentina yesterday.
5: Poro chance to cross, hooks it in. Williams battling, knocks it down.
2: But a strange thing that's going on now is the FIFA's trying to sell pieces of the turf from MetLife. Did you hear about that? $450 a piece for what is about 6 square inches of turf as a souvenir.
1: You're in the know. 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

0: How are you doing, Eastern North Carolina? It's your man DJ Chaos with the Curtis Media Group. Here with Big Time Wayne. Wayne, what's another mistake people make after a car accident?
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1: 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And don't forget to tell him DJ Chaos sent you.
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1: Good Monday afternoon from the WITN Newsroom. I'm Dave Jordan. Coming up tonight, two dogs were rescued after fire tore through a Pitt County mobile home late Monday morning. The fire on Old River Road was reported around 11:45 a.m. Two volunteer fire departments fought the flames as fire could be seen throughout the mobile home. Pitt County EMS used small oxygen masks to save the two dogs. And police have identified a man killed 10 days ago in a pedestrian hit-and-run crash on a busy street in Jacksonville. It happened around 12:30 a.m. on July 10th at Western Boulevard in Gateway Drive South. Police say 30-year-old Quentin Aguirre of Yorktown, Indiana, was hit by two vehicles. The first vehicle stopped to help, but police say a second vehicle pulling a U-Haul trailer did not. Those stories and your First Alert forecast when we see you tonight at 5, 5:30, and 6.
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0: 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Been injured in a wreck? 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
0: To your Monday night. Make yourself at home. Are you hoarse from screaming for the World Cup finale yesterday? Wherever you are, whatever you're doing on this Monday night, I'm glad you're here with me. Come on in and make yourself at home.

0: Tonight's Delilah's Dilemma says, Delilah, I have this friend that I've known for 3 years. I thought my friend had lied to me about something. So I went behind her back and found the answers I was looking for. Come to find out, she did not lie to me in the first place. I apologized to her for not believing her, and I asked and said I wanted a second chance to be a better friend, but she now wants nothing to do with me. How do I make things right between us? This friend has been through a lot, and I just tried to do nice things for her, but I guess I love too much. It's very hard since I have a huge heart and I love to help people who need help. Is it wrong to have a huge heart and to like to help people? So Delilah, please help me with this friend. I just want her back in my life. I will have my mother Delilah words for you coming up next. You're listening to Delilah.
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